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You are listening to a vocal recital by Shri V. Pradeep Kumar. He is accompanied by Shri T. V. Ramanujacharlu on the violin, Shri B. Harikumar on the mridangam, and Tiruchi Shri R. K. Murali on the drum. 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